Yeah, I see you creeping out there on the dance floor. I want you to put your hands together like that. Come on. Yeah, you feel it. That's when you gotta ooh.

Tell me that you really want me. I need you, but baby, tonight. Been thinking about it, baby, all night. Boy, you know you're in for a ride. Tell me that you really want me. I need you, but baby, tonight. Been thinking about it, baby, all night.